All right. This is about a, I'd kind of reached the end of an emotional cul-de-sac one particular evening. It was a strange sort of evening. I ended up at a little vinyl place called the

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Maybe I should do it on trumpet, yeah. 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
0: Better go back and find out.

Stripes, Stripes, Stripes, Stripes, Stripes, Stripes, Stripes, Stripes, Stripes, Stripes, Stripes, Stripes, Stripes, Stripes, Stripes, Stripes, Stripes, Stripes, Stripes, Stripes, Stripes, Stripes, Stripes, Stripes, Stripes, Stripes, Stripes, Stripes, Stripes, Stripes, Stripes, Stripes, Stripes, Stripes, Stripes, Stripes, Stripes, Stripes, Stripes, Stripes, Stripes, Stripes, Stripes, Stripes, 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Stripes, Stripes, Stripes, Stripes, Stripes, Stripes, Stripes, Stripes, Stripes, Strip

middle of the night. Nothing left here for me. It's washed away. The rain pushes the buildings aside. The sky turns black. The sky. Wash it far. Push it out to sea. There's nothing left here for me.

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I can see the wind coming down like black night. So speak to me like the wind's outside. Broken up, pushing us. Hear the rain fall. See the wind come to my eyes. See the storm broken. Now nothing. 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Hold your mouth to mine. The sky is breaking. 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

0: 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I look back and am amazed that my thoughts were so clear and true, that three words went through my mind aimlessly, repeating themselves like a broken record. 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

Dig a Pygmy by Charles Hawtrey and the Deaf Aids. Phase one, in which Doris gets her oats.